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2: From CBC News, The World This Hour, I'm Neil Kumar. We begin in Nepal, where rescue workers are facing an incredibly difficult task. Mudded debris block access to many areas, and the threat of more floods increase the difficulty and the danger. Among those unaccounted for are 32 Canadian citizens and permanent residents. Sasha Petrosik has the latest.
3: An army helicopter plucks another survivor out of the devastation below. They are the lucky ones as a massive rescue effort struggles to find more than 1,900 people still missing, more than 500 confirmed dead. In some areas, the search has had to be suspended. Even worse flooding is coming, says a policeman, as experts nervously eye satellite images of water pooling in high-level valleys. The worst may be in remote regions where no help has arrived, says Tamara Demuria with the NGO Chorus International.
4: Further north, we cannot even get there to understand what's left.
3: So far, Nepal has turned down offers of search teams from other countries, but aid and financial help is needed, and international agencies are responding.

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1: From CBC News, the world is sour. I'm Neil Kumar. We begin in Nepal, where rescue workers are facing an incredibly difficult task. Mud and debris block access to many areas, and the threat of more floods increases the difficulty and the danger. Among those unaccounted for are 32 Canadian citizens and permanent residents. Sasha Petrasik has the latest.
2: An army helicopter plucks another survivor out of the devastation below. They are the lucky ones as a massive rescue effort struggles to find more than 1,900 people still missing, more than 500 confirmed dead. In some areas, the search has had to be suspended. Even worse flooding is coming, says a policeman, as experts nervously eye satellite images of water pooling in high-level valleys. The worst may be in remote regions where no help has arrived, says Tamara Demuria with the NGO Chorus International.
3: Further north, we cannot even get there to understand what's left.
2: So far, Nepal has turned down offers of search teams from other countries. But aid and financial help is needed, and international agencies are responding. Sasha Petrasik, CBC News, Toronto.
1: So far, officials say no Canadians are among those confirmed dead in Nepal. As Philip Lee Shattuck reports, relatives here are watching, waiting, and hoping for the best.
4: Nisha Kotesha scans news feeds from the region, hoping to see her cousins, Megha and Daval Shah.
5: All of us holding our breath, just waiting for news.
4: Foreign Affairs Minister Anita Anand confirmed that there are 32 Canadians and permanent residents missing. But she says that figure could rise as Global Affairs has fielded hundreds of calls from concerned friends and family. Almost 900 Canadians have voluntarily registered as traveling in Nepal, and over 10,000 Canadians are in China. She says five Canadian officials are on the ground in Nepal, plus an honorary consul.
6: They're very much in touch with officials from the government, with the trekking and hiking companies.
4: The Isha Foundation reports a group of about 80 of their pilgrims from dozens of countries are missing. 12 Canadians were part of the group. Most are from Toronto. Philip Lee Shannock, CBC News, Toronto.
1: In Toronto, police are asking for help in identifying a suspect in an arson investigation involving a Liberal MP. They've released a surveillance video showing a masked man pouring fuel on vehicles and setting them on fire early Thursday outside Salma Saeed's home. Saeed says her vehicle and a neighbor's car were destroyed, but no one was hurt and her home was not damaged. Prime Minister Mark Carney condemned the incident and

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6: This is World Report. Good morning, I'm John Northcott. Officials in Nepal now say at least 626 people were killed in catastrophic flash floods this week. More than 2,400 remained missing, including at least 32 Canadians and permanent residents. Search and rescue teams are combing through swamped villages as desperate families wait for word of their loved ones. The CBC's Briar Stewart is in one of the hardest hit areas and files this report.
7: Heavy equipment digs through thick layers of mud that has settled on top of what was a busy commercial street on the edge of the Trishuli River. This area is the Dungay Bazaar. It was a hub for local villagers, including those living up Nepal's steep, lush mountains. Now crews are going through it with dogs, searching for those who were buried in the torrent of water and mud.
8: Can you tell me, was your house down the street?
9: Yeah.
8: Where was it?
9: My home is there.
7: Rishika Kelwar stands off to the side with a large crowd looking down what was her street. The 17-year-old and her family weren't at home when the water rushed in. She was in Kathmandu for school and they were at work.
9: We are so happy to see my parents, family members and others, but I am very sad. There are many people who lost their life. There are many people who lost many things, so I am not happy. I'm very sad.
7: Outside of the command center where Nepal's military is staging rescues, people line up to read the names of those who have been safely airlifted out of the disaster. Standing in the line is Ramesh Kayesh, who's holding a picture of his brother. He was working as a driver at a hydropower plant. He saw a video on social media of his brother's bus at the site just as the water started to rush in. Somehow his phone stayed on for 5 hours, he told CBC News. I think that maybe his vehicle could have been tossed to the side by the water. Hundreds of people continue to be airlifted after being stranded when roads washed away. The country's government estimates it could cost around $7 billion to rebuild. Briar Stewart, CBC News, Dungay.

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1: Las y Cookie, you want to get into Sotin Visiva, CKUCFM 9.3. Tung Soti, all the mailing is Saturday, August 29th. At that about Hillamia Tita Days, the Machetoli. At a new Nihil Oli, Pima Pinertoli, Nunim Sol Hillam. All the me pitchatin it to Chivito. Being in the wood, smell naked, so clover, being until you be it, smell navy attitude. Automatum up it in the appeal to leap being to me. At the new knee, I your hanging low in honor to in low V of a song it to me. I mean, good yan it in me, I young it to me, doing civil longer, I know how to get him up. Good morning, friends.

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2: ah, hola, secut. So you might use your learning in it. Chapter 16, 21 May to 28. Langa Livut. I can see from Matt, you see your learning. Chapter 16. Anero Haxon Jesus, you are near to tell Nitsaminik, the hotel Nitsamini Low House of Hackninga. Illinia, the minute. Oh, oh, oh, how dare you win? Ika, oh, it's a ticket, the Koholunga, Malagatsa, who have come on to leaning in. Amen. The fangat Pierre Lone Jesus Nalunang is here to make Ilinia Timinot Ohausa Halpok. 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
0: the matter.
2: Yeah, thank you. Mm.

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Yeah, riding my PCR. 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

Bitchy, see you again on 2631 window. 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

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There'll be a golden ladder reaching down when the man comes around. 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Hear the trumpets, hear the pipers, 100 million angels singing.

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Listen to the words long written down. 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

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In measured hundredweight and penny pound, when the man comes around. His name that sat on him was Death, and Hell followed with him.

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Yeah, yeah, go get your check. 1, 2, 3, 2, how like I can do it.

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E. Chair Gordon, Panio Eyo. 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

pani nature yo ke nahrit ya ko kat kat kayut hanu no na ilanu to ya ko kayut check 1 2 3 2 Blackberries, Portmartinini, which home is it? Ilonga 21 71 A, or hello to 3191. Blackberries, new which 21 71 A, or hello to 3191.

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0: 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a little hurry plus 6 in helactor high 16. Old Terry Koyuk high tide 1117, low tide 10 Terrenyactor 659, Old Terrenyactor Nunnock high tide tonight 1131. 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Ohio tin a 3191.
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2: From CBC News, The World This Hour, I'm Gina Louise Phillips. The number of people killed in this week's catastrophic floods in Nepal has risen to more than 600, and more than 2,400 are missing. Search and rescue teams are combing swamped villages as desperate families wait for word on their loved ones. Briar Stewart reports from one of the hardest hit areas.
3: Heavy equipment digs through thick layers of mud that has settled on top of what was a busy commercial street on the edge of the Trishuli River. This area is the Dungay Bazaar. It was a hub for local villagers, including those living up Nepal's steep, lush mountains. Now crews are going through it with dogs, searching for those who were buried in the torrent of water and mud. Rishika Kelwar stands off to the side with a large crowd looking down what was her street.
4: We are so happy to see my parents, family member and other, but I am very sad. There are many people who lost their life.
3: Outside of the command center where Nepal's military is staging rescues, people line up to read the names of those who have been safely airlifted out of the disaster. Hundreds of people continue to be airlifted after being stranded when roads washed away. Briar Stewart, CBC News, Dungay Bazaar, Nepal.
2: And Canada is providing $5 million in urgent humanitarian aid to support Nepal. Secretary of State for International Development Randeep Sarai says the funds will go to the Red Cross, Canadian NGOs, and United Nations organizations. 32 Canadian citizens and permanent residents are still missing after the flash floods struck on Wednesday. To Ukraine now. Firefighters scramble to put out flames following one of Russia's deadliest airstrikes. Officials say at least 37 people were killed and at least 50 residential buildings were damaged in overnight strikes near Kyiv. Ukrainian President Volodymyr Zelensky says this first strike hit a building where explosives were stored, a facility that should never have been placed next to residential buildings. He's vowing to punish those responsible. Niger's government says its security forces have regained control after heavy gunfire and explosions erupted across the capital overnight. Residents in the capital, Niamey, woke up to the sound of gunshots after fighting broke out near an airport that also houses a military base and the presidential palace. Security forces blocked key access roads while searching for attackers they described as mutinous soldiers. Ottawa's point person for military...
5: Q.
2: procurement says the tariff war with the United States will make it hard for Canada to proceed with major military purchases from American defense companies. Stephen Fuhr heads Canada's Defense Investment Agency. He says the public is simply not in the mood to see lucrative military contracts going to the U.S. Daniel LeBlanc has more.
1: I think that would be a very difficult thing to do, especially after this last week.
5: Stephen Fuhr, the Secretary of State for Defense Procurement, says Canadians are unlikely to support major military contracts going to American firms in the current political climate.
1: We are in a situation that we didn't provoke.
5: Fuhr says the priority now is finding international partners in places like Europe and Asia.
1: So working with others who want to work with us that add value to what we're doing.
5: He says there's no point in hoping the situation will simply return to the way it used to be.
1: And it's our job to pivot as fast as we can to meet the moment.
5: Military analyst Richard Shimuka of the McDonnell Laurier Institute says Canada will need to find a way to keep working with the United States on continental defense.
6: You can't do this alone. We can have a 10% defense budget, and it may not be enough.
5: Ottawa's stance could impact upcoming purchases of U.S. helicopters, as well as the multi-billion-dollar deal for American F-35 fighter jets, which remains under review. Daniel LeBlanc, CBC News, Kelowna.
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Coming a mukhat Malaya ananak iPhone motor to create Malaya ananak iPhone motor to load.

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0: House number 1710, Warden Church, Domagindo, Elijah Hungyak, and Anakotan Naiho Yokain Hotel, Uhalo Dilunit. Nakome Mayotung, what skin amigati, Nal chicken amigati. Man, a ping a song of semi matroning could tell it a hurry, but the sort of ladder would come at the after.
1: You say it, my plan.
2: Throw in a whiskey, scotch, and beer.
1: I want to tell you a story about the house went blue. I come home one Friday, had to tell the landlady I done lost my job. She said, that don't confront me. Long as I get my money next Friday. Now next Friday I come, I didn't get the rent, and out the door I went. So I goes to the landlady. I said, you let me slide. I have the rent for it tomorrow, the next day I don't know. So let me slide it on, you know, people. I notice when I come home in the evening, she ain't got nothing nice to say to me. But for 5 years, she was so nice. Lord, she would love a dove. I come home one particular evening. The landlady said, you got the rent money yet? I said, no. Can't find no job. Therefore, I ain't got no money to pay the rent. She said, I don't believe you're trying to find no job. Said, I seen you today. You were standing on a corner, leaning up against a post. I said, but I'm tired. I've been walking all day. She said, that don't confront me. Long as I get my money next Friday. Now next Friday I come, I didn't have a rent. And out the door I went.
0: So I got out the streets,
1: down to my good friend's house. As a little man, I'm outdoors, you know. Can I stay with you maybe a couple days? He said, let me go and ask my wife. He come out of the house, I could see in his face. I know there was no. He said, I don't know, man. She kind of funny, you know. I said, I know. Everybody funny. Now you funny too. So I go back home. I tell the landlady, I got a job. I'm gonna pay the rent. She said, yeah. I said, oh yeah. And then she was so nice.

0: So, I'll slip on out the back door. 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She hollering about the front rent. She'll be lucky to get in the back rent. She ain't gonna get none of it. So I stop in the local bar, you know, people. I go to the bar. I rent my coat. I call the bartender. I say, look, man, come down here. You got down there.
1: That's so what you happy belated birthday, Petura.

I'm drinking bourbon. 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Look down the bar. Here comes the bartender. Does it look mad? Come down here. So what you want?

0: in 2013. And that is The World This Hour. For CBC News, I'm Gina Louise Phillips.
1: Uvang Eva Michael, Uhakte Egalakut, Nagajamitalem remote in it to the Pivalayot, Amalaman, the Pivlariag Muyut, CBC North TV Kutigut, Haritawitigut, CBC.ca/North, Amal CBC Nunavut Facebook, Pivalayon at Winovatut, Nunatsine, Nunalilimane, Kanatamilo, Tusaraminatuna Persapatugut, Egalaria Vogut, Selakuamut, Takutavatu, Nagajamitalem remote, 6 Mikananame, 4 May, Ritamione.
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I love that glitch on the outro. From Saskatoon, that was Dead Ex-Girlfriends with Not The One. And as you just heard, with Beta Boyer on vocals, Gabrielle Giroux on guitar, Sienna Rose on drums, and Cairo Don on bass, they're bringing back the thunder and snarl of 90s grunge and indigenizing it. This is Reclaimed. I'm Jared Martineau, and today you'll hear the crunch of indigenous punk, the howl of the native blues in the country, in Indian country. But first up is one of my favorite tracks from Wagon Burner. That's the aptly named and incendiary title from the band Dead Pioneers. And on this one, they're joined on vocals by British punk legend Jason Williamson, lead singer of the band Sleaford Mods. It mixes native post-punk with strident spoken word, and the results are just deadly. This is The Worst Among Us on Reclaimed.

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1: Kia ora, ko Tainui Stevens tō kuingoa. He Māoria hau no Aotearoa, no Takuiwi o Te Rarua. 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
1: Kia ora, my name's Tainui Stevens. I'm a Māori from New Zealand, and my tribe is Te Rarua. 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
3: What? My name is Misha Louie, and my band is Misha and the Spanx. 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

fiery song that betrays its title, or at least shows you its hidden underside. That was Chicuepmoc Rocker's Misha and the Spanx with Smiling. And I love how high contrast it is. Like Misha sings in that one, I keep on smiling, just keep on smiling. But what about what's happening to me? What about how this feels? I'm Jared Martineau. You're tuned into Reclaimed. Next, I want to take you to the wild corners of the West Coast in British Columbia, to Campbell River, to Kingcome Inlet, and all the way out to Alert Bay. That's where Garrett T. Willie grew up and where his grandfather ran a pool hall and restaurant called Bill's Cafe. Garrett spent a lot of time there in his early years, and his latest album is a tribute to Bill's Cafe and how the rock and stomp and blues that powers his sound connects the ghosts of family to the fire of the future. Here he is with Hypnotist on Reclaimed.

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1: Kia ora. My name is Tyne Stevens. I'm a Maori.
2: This is Tasha Spillett from the Cree Nation of beautiful Pasquag traditional territory, and you're listening to Reclaimed on CBC Radio.
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A song to dance beneath the stars, leave your heart on the trap line, and feel the wind blowing through the jack pines. That thrilling tune was Chipayuk Stomp from Cree Métis musician Bebe Buckskin. And she says that song just appeared. She was in studio for a session, and an hour before she was supposed to record an entirely different song, Chipayuk Stomp was channeled out of thin air from a place where the northern boot stomp of the prairie muskeg meets the Delta blues. I'm Jared Martineau. This is Reclaimed, your home for Indigenous sounds here on CBC. You can find us across Turtle Island on SiriusXM and Native Voice One. For many artists with mixed identities, that mixture can cause feelings of unrest and ambivalence. In some spaces, you can feel like you're right there, part of the action, and in others, you can feel like you're never enough, like you're on the outside looking in. But the desire for belonging remains. That's the energy and experience Métis musician Amanda Rayome channels on this song, and it asks the question directly. She's not quite an Indian girl, she's not quite a white girl either. Her heart beats in both worlds. What are we gonna do about her?

repping the Siksika Nation in Treaty 7. That one was from Echoes, led by brother and sister duo Hudson and Lexington Manyheads. You heard Last Time. Echoes are finding their own voices more and more, but like their name implies, it's also about continuity. The way they tell it, Echoes channels generations of musical spirit going right back to the songs and teachings of their grandfather, Matthew Manyheads. He was also a musician, and his legacy continues to echo through every lyric, chord, and rhythm they create. What a beautiful tribute. I'm Jared Martineau. This is Reclaimed on CBC Music and Radio. You can listen live from anywhere. 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Genevieve Fisher reps the Chippewas of the Thames First Nation in Ontario, and after a short break from the music scene to become a mom and grow her family, she's back with new music. And on this song, she sounds more energized and self-assured than ever, bringing big country energy to all of Indian country. Here's Genevieve Fisher with Exit Signs.

Country music continues to power so much indigenous expression, and Shawnee Kish has fallen hard for the sound. You just heard one of her latest, a tune called Hold Me. It reckons with adversity and uncertainty, and Shawnee wrote it for those times when you're feeling overwhelmed by too many thoughts and too many things going on, and you need someone to be your calm in the storm. And it pays tribute to that one special person in your life that you can rely on when the world feels too much to carry. I'm Jared Martineau. This is Reclaimed on CBC Music and Radio. Next, I want to bring you to Northern BC and Simpson territory. That's where Will Oaks-Batska Galau, also known as Jeremy Paul, is from. And I'm going to play you something from his project, Gamksamoan. They just dropped their debut album, and it's sung entirely in the Somaliuk language. This song is an epic rocker dedicated to that most delicious of sweet and sour fruit trees, molks, the Pacific crabapple. And stay with this one. It starts out as a slow-burning instrumental, but halfway through it switches speed, amps up the energy, and then the lyrics come in swinging. Here's Gamksamoan on Reclaimed.

an epic tribute to the tart and tiny, delicious Pacific crab apple that was Gumk Samoan with Molks. I'm Jared Martineau. This is Reclaimed on CBC Music and Radio. You can listen to this episode again and all our past shows just head to cbcmusic.ca/reclaimed. From northern BC, let's head east now to Wabanaki Territory in New Brunswick. That's where you'll find Mi'kmaq and Wolastoq band The Hello Crows. They were the first group signed to the only Indigenous record label in Atlantic Canada, Castle Records, that was started by someone you might know as a guest host on this very show, Tristan Grant. The Hello Crows dropped their debut album last year, and they say while writing the record you're about to hear, we often found ourselves sharing stories that carried a lot of weight. And whether that was talking about the political climate or past trauma, they say the room could become pretty tense. So they wrote this song as a pendulum swing in the other direction. And it feels like an opening to let the light in, so you can feel free enough to be vulnerable with the person you love and cherish. Here are the Hello Crows with Pull Me Away on Reclaimed.